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1: Hi, is this Jacqueline?
2: Yeah.
1: Hi, welcome to the Delilah Show. What can I do for you?
2: I actually have a little story about me. Back when I was born with only 10% hearing in one ear and none in the other. I eventually lost all hearing, became completely deaf. Well, during the meantime, I met my boyfriend at the time, now he's husband. He learned sign language to speak to me. About a year ago, I got cochlear implants in both ears. Well, with the cochlear implants and hearing aids in both ears right now, I can hear 65% in my good ear. And we just had a hearing test done again. On my other ear, I hear about 30% now. I've been doing a lot of vocal rehab to speak. Sometimes I slur, not all the time.
1: You sound wonderful to me.
2: Thanks.
1: And what's your husband's name who's been with you through all this?
2: Christopher.
1: How long have you been married?
2: 3 years.
1: And what song can you listen to now that you can hear it? What song would you like me to play for you and Christopher?
2: We actually don't have a song. We didn't even dance at our wedding because I couldn't hear at the time. So we don't really have any song for us.
1: Wow. This is a big

0: responsibility then, Jacqueline, that I would find the perfect song for you and Christopher. I will play a great song for you. Thank you for calling and sharing, and thank you for being so courageous.
1: Thanks.
0: Bye-bye.

0: Downhill slide from here into the weekend. 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Well, we're here to help you find a little peace and a little joy in your heart. Stick around all night long.
1: Coming up.

0: Roxy. This is Delilah. What can I do for you tonight?
1: Okay, well, my best friend and I have been single for 3 years now, and we're kind of getting up on it. Just, like, put a song that kind of would give us some encouragement.
0: All right, what's your bestie's name?
1: Rachel.
0: So you and Rachel have not had significant others in 3 years?
1: Yes, ma'am. We're both single mothers, and we both have 4 kids each.
0: Oh, my. So yes. You haven't met Mr. Wright?
1: No, we have not.
0: Have you met Mr. Cheapskate?
1: Yes.
0: Mr. Liar, Liar, Pants on Fire?
1: Oh, yeah. We've met them all, yeah.
0: Yeah. I remember that. Well, you want some good news?
1: Yes.
0: The man that I am currently married to and that adores me met me when I was a single mom with 8 children.
1: Oh, wow.
0: And he told me he did not want to parent any more children because he had 5 children. And he said, if you're not done raising kids, you know, you need to let me know because I'm out of here. And I said, okay, I'm letting you know I'm not done. I'm probably going to adopt more. And when he married me, I was a single mom with 13 children.
1: That is encouraging.
0: And there will be one who will be perfect for you.
1: Wow. So there is hope. Okay.
0: So know that Mr. Fabulous is out there.
1: Okay. Thank you.

0: think I'm on my third cup of tea tonight. Thank goodness it is Bigelow Decaf. I've got the lemon ginger tonight. It's a lemon ginger kind of night. I know it's late. I know you're tired. I know you had a long day. You've got kids that are back in school or grandkids that are back in school. You've got things you've been doing all day. I've been picking apples and plums. I don't have plums in my orchard. My plum trees didn't make any, but there was somebody on Facebook who had plums. They said they weren't going to pick. Did anybody want them? And we're like, yes, yes, pick me. So we went and picked like two buckets of plums and I made plum jam, plum blueberry jam today. I love canning. I love canning season. I love canning with friends. I wish I could share all the sweetness, all the goodness of the plum blueberry jam that I made today. I'm going to share this night with you, though, and I will play sweet songs all night. 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

0: Good morning. We're speaking with Ron Grant, the original Safer Money Specialist. Good morning, Ron.
1: Good morning.
0: So, Ron, are all retirement income plans created equal?
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2: Good morning. We're speaking with Ron Grant, the original Safer Money Specialist. Good morning, Ron.
3: Good morning.
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2: Thank you, Ron.

0: Good morning. We're speaking with Ron Grant, the original Safer Money Specialist. Good morning, Ron.
1: Good morning.
0: So, Ron, are all retirement income plans created equal?
1: Great question. 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
0: So, Ron, how can someone get this very important information?
1: Call me now, 208-660-1372, 208-660-1372. 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
0: Thank you, Ron.

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0: good evening, Samar. How are you?
1: I'm fine. How are you?
0: I am wonderful. Have you got someone special on your heart tonight?
1: I sure do.
0: Who is that?
1: It's my friend Tamika.
0: Tamika. I have a niece named Tamika.
1: Do you?
0: What can I play for? First off, who is Tamika?
1: Tamika is my friend. And when I first met her, we clicked. And I thought she was so great because she listened to your show.
0: If I were going to pick a friend, that would definitely, you know, be one of the qualifications. All right. Are you funny? Funny's first. They got to be funny. If you're going to have a best friend, somebody to hang with, they have to have a sense of humor.
1: Yes.
0: Funny's first. Loyal is second.
1: Yes.
0: Don't need some backstabbing, you know what, lying to your face, stabbing you in the back, taking advantage of you, hurting your heart, lying in behind this or that. And then the third thing would be, you know, do you listen to the Delilah show?
1: Definitely.
0: So you want a good friend, best friend?
1: Well, actually, she's been going through a lot lately. And what I want is just for you to play something for her, just to reassure her that everything is really just going to be all right, and that it's going to be all right just because I love her, and nothing that she's going to have to go through is she going to have to go through alone.
0: Even if she gave up the Delilah show, I think you'd still love her.
1: Yeah, but she'll never do that.
0: I will find a good song that says that, girlfriend. Thank you for being such a faithful friend.
1: You're welcome. Thank you, Delilah.

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1: They say the holy water's watered down, and this town's lost its faith. 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Oh my, my, oh my, my love, I take one look at you, you're taking me out.

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1: 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We have had rain showers overnight, so going to be facing some wet pavement this morning. 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
1: From the Idaho Pizza Company studio, traffic now looking pretty good coming out of Candy County into Ada County. We have had rain showers overnight, so going to be facing some wet pavement this morning. 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
1: Good morning, 6:11. Well, we're going to try it again this morning. Mother Nature won round one yesterday, and Kids Day had to be canceled for the Spirit of Boise Balloon Classic. But today is the actual first launch where all the balloons are supposed to go up in the air. Pilots and the balloons should start arriving at Ann Morrison Park around 6:30, 6:45, with the launch scheduled for about 7:20. Now, driving in this morning, yeah, there's still weather. So, once again, the most important three words of the Spirit of Boise Balloon Classic week are weather, weather, weather. Hot air balloons don't care how early you woke up or how much coffee that you bought. If conditions aren't safe, they stay on the ground. And as of this morning, everyone's just down there crossing their fingers. So if you're planning to head down there, check before you leave. We'll find out a little bit after 7 o'clock whether or not things have been canceled for today. And if you're a fan of Dancing with the Stars, the new cast has been revealed. And this, like every other season, is one of those where you go, oh, yeah, I know her. Oh, yeah, I know him. Who's that? Julia Stiles is doing it, Tatiana Ali from Fresh Prince, Taylor Hansen, Giada De Laurentiis, Harry Shum Jr. from Glee, even Guillermo from Jimmy Kimmel's going to be on there. There are 16 celebrities all together, including athletes, reality stars, and a guy from the Savannah Bananas. Season 35 starts September 15th for Dancing with the Stars. Or should we call it now Dancing with the Stars and several people who will explain to you after the commercial break, because I know you don't know who they are. Doesn't have quite the same ring, does it? Your weather.

0: wardrobe today. We're starting off around the mid-50s this morning with some rain around the Treasure Valley. Boise only reaches roughly the low 70s today. Friday stays cool around 70 before we gradually warm back up for the weekend. So jeans, light jacket, and something rain-resistant this morning. And that's your info to know before you go. Coming up, got some wristbands to give you for the inflatable fun zone during Night Glow on Friday night of the Spirit of Boise Balloon Classic. It's Nearly Impossible Trivia. 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

0: 6:31. 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In the average household, this happens about 75 times a year. What do you think it is?
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0: 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I'm the only one. It's nearly impossible trivia. Your question today, in the average household, this happens about 75 times a year. What do you think it is? Hello, Light FM. Who's this?
1: Sandy.
0: All righty, Sandy. In the average household, this happens about 75 times a year. What is it?
1: Oh, gosh. I'm going to say missing or losing the remote control because I do that all the time.
0: You got, I swear sometimes it's 75 times a month. But yes, that is it. The average household will misplace the remote control about 75 times a year. Well, you got it. And you got a pair of the wristbands for the unlimited and fun zone going on at the Night Glow on Friday night with the Spirit of Boise Balloon Classic.
1: All right. Thank you. Let's do it. Guess
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1: From the Idaho Pizza Company studio, here traffic now on the freeway is still looking good. 20 minutes or less from north side on down past the Flying Y to the 5 into downtown Boise. 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

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I'm Corey Michaels. Just got an email from a listener this morning that I think a lot of parents can probably relate to. Her boyfriend just got a nice bonus at work, and now they're having a disagreement about what to do with the money. She says, let's be responsible, let's save it, maybe start a college fund for our son. Now he says, forget that, let's take our five-year-old to Disney World. Now, mom says their little boy is only 5 years old and probably won't even remember the trip a few years from now. Her thinking is save the money now and take him when he's older. Dad says he doesn't care if the kid remembers every detail. He says seeing the excitement, the smiles, and the magic through his son's eyes right now would be worth every penny. Now, I have to say, I can kind of see both sides here. As a parent, I understand wanting to be practical, but I also know some of the best money I've ever spent wasn't on stuff, it was on experiences. I went when I was very, very young to Disneyland many times, and do I remember everything? No, but I remember key moments, and I took my kids when they were pretty young, probably, you know, 5, 6 years old, and same thing. They remember bits and pieces, but we have all the photos, and those jog a lot of those memories, and we have fun talking about those trips. So I want to hear from you this morning. If you've taken a young child to Disneyland or Disney World, was it worth it? Do they remember it? Or is 5 years old too young for a trip that expensive? What do you think? Team Save It or Team Disney? 208-383-1079, or you can text me inside the Light FM app. Hi, Light FM, what do you think?

0: 5 years old, too young?
1: I think it sounds great. I've brought both my kids in young ages, and I brought them again at older ages. I think I've gone 5 times. I've brought nieces and nephews along with me.
0: Now, are you sure that those aren't just really good excuses for you to get to go to Disneyland? That's okay. No judgment. Thanks for the call. What do you say? 5 years old, too young? Should they save the money or go ahead and have the experience? 208-383-1079.

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1: 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Eastbound 84 right around milepost 34 near Karcher, so watch for that. South Eagle Road, just south of King Road, another injury accident working this morning. Had some rain overnight, you could see some wet pavement. The Spirit of Boise Night Glow is coming up tomorrow night at Ann Morrison Park. 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

0: 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Mom in Nampa has a problem. Boyfriend got a bonus. He wants to take the 5-year-old to Disney World. She says, no, we need to save the money. He's too young for it. What do you think? I Light FM.
1: So we took our son when he was 6 years old for his 6th birthday.
0: Okay, 6th birthday, and how old is he now?
1: He's 36 now. He still remembers when he went for the very first time.
0: Oh yeah, 30 years later, and he still remembers it, so you're saying worth it?
1: But, on the other hand, looking at the prices of Disney now, I'm with the girlfriend. I'd rather put the money away for his future, the child's future.
0: And that is true. Same as when I took my kids all those years ago when they were very young. It was a whole different world taking the kids to Disneyland. It wasn't cheap, but it's not like take out a mortgage kind of expensive the way it is now. So what do you think? 208-383-1079 or text me inside the Light FM app.

0: 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Email from a listener asking about a bonus that her boyfriend got. He wants to spend it on taking their 5-year-old to Disney World. She says he's too young and he won't remember the trip and it'll just be a waste of money. What do you think? I Light FM.
1: We took our son when he was, I think, 2. And he still remembers certain things.
0: At 2 years old?
1: And you know what? He does have no interest in going back. I do, but he does not. So I think it depends on the children.
0: Well, that is absolutely true. Every kid's going to be a little bit different on their Disney experience. For some, it's the happiest place on earth, and they're going to be thrilled. And for others, Mickey and Minnie are just giant rodents coming to attack. Oh, I don't know. Maybe you can compromise a little bit and maybe say Disneyland instead of Disney World. Still expensive. Or just take them down to Lagoon. It's great. It's fun. And you can just do a weekend trip over there and not spend quite as much money. So maybe you can save a little and still have some fun and some great photos and memories. Hope that helps. Let me know how it goes.
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3: From the Idaho Pizza Company studio, traffic on the freeway heavy and steady again this morning. Very typical this time of day. Working an accident eastbound near milepost 34. And then South Eagle Road, just south of King Road, have an accident. A car hit a power pole there. 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That's your traffic.

0: 107.9, Light FM, best variety of the 80s, 90s, and today. All right. Unfortunately, we just got the official word from the Spirit of Boise Balloon Classic. The balloons will not launch this morning. So that's two mornings now that Mother Nature has won. And I know there are a lot of people already down at Ann Morrison Park, seeing the pictures, families are out there, kids are sitting on blankets waiting for those balloons to inflate, and unfortunately, it's just not safe to fly. They're still trying to give everybody a little something this morning. The merchandise is open, the coffee is flowing, and they're going to do what's called a candlestick burn. Basically, no balloon, just the basket and burner, and they'll fire those giant flames up into the air. It's actually pretty cool to see up close. Not quite the same as 40 balloons floating over Boise, but still something. So now we cross our fingers for tomorrow morning. At this point, the forecast could go either way, but things are looking great for the night glow tomorrow night and the inflatable fun zone and all that. We'll have more of those tickets and wristbands to give away. So we're 0 for 2 right now, but we still got three more days of the Spirit of Boise Balloon Classic left.
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5: From the Idaho Pizza Company studio, it's a heavy, slow commute on the freeway coming eastbound out of Canyon County into Ada County. Working a new accident at 10 Mile near Franklin. Watch for that as police and paramedics on the scene there. 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I'm Dave Burnett. 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

Did you know research has proven that music can return lost memories? So there is still hope for Corey. 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

0: 107.9 Light FM, best variety of the 80s, 90s, and today. Oh, the internet. Some old boy on social media has decided the calendar needs fixing. Apparently, according to this guy, it's dumb that our months are all different lengths. So this person's solution is simple. 5 months, 73 days each. And the new months would be Jebuary, which sounds like a trendy name for a girl in Utah. Mapril, Jogist, Socktober, and December. Okay, first of all, Jogist, 73 days long. I mean, can you imagine? Our regular August already feels like it's been going on for 6 months when it's 103 degrees outside. Now we're giving it 73 days. And your birthday, that gets weird. I would no longer be born on August 13th. I'd be born on Jogist 44th. Christmas? Eh, who knows? Somewhere in December, we'll find it. Now, my favorite response, because the responses on these kind of things are the best. It says, this is a terrible idea. I love it. And I definitely agree with the terrible part of that. Although, I say Socktober sounds kind of fun. I mean, 73 days of Halloween. Okay, now I'm listening.
1: 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And textures. 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

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Rake Up Boise is going to be coming up, but now it is more than Boise. I know. I'll explain it all. Coming up next with Good Vibrations on 107.9 Light FM. 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

0: 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Good morning. Good vibrations today. I've got a dear friend with NeighborWorks, Chris, in the studio, and we're just going to call her the Director of Fun because I can never remember your entire title. How do you even fit all that on a business card? Because what is it officially?
1: I'm Director of Marketing and Community Engagement, but I like to say Director of Fun.
0: Yeah, see, I like that a lot. The 41st Rake Up Boise is going to be coming up here. We're already getting started with the registration and everything for the residents and the homes. I almost said homeowners, but you don't technically have to be a homeowner to be a part of this.
1: No, absolutely not. The only exclusion is short-term rentals. So it's for veterans and seniors and our neighbors with disabilities. So it's those friends in the community who just need a little bit of help getting their homes ready for the winter.
0: Now, and something else I just learned when I was sitting here chatting with Chris before we went on was the name's a little misleading because it's Rake Up Boise, and it started out Rake Up Boise, but now it's all of Ada County. So if you're a senior, veteran, whatever, someone that with disabilities that would need that help and support, and you're in Meridian or wherever in Ada County,
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0: 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And we'll get that all coordinated and we'll have a great time. And this is going to be the week of November 14th is when Rake Up is going to be happening. So we'll figure out which day and all that when we get all of our neighbors that we're going to be helping out with once we get all that. But somewhere around that week of November 14th. But our deadlines to get in for if you're a resident who's needing that help and the support of NeighborWorks with the Rake Up Boise, that deadline is coming up in October.
1: October 16th.
0: Okay, so you have a little bit of time here until October 16th, but the sooner you get in, the better, because it gives them more time to be able to plan and start getting things mapped out. Now, as far as teams like us with our Light FM team or offices or families or whoever would like to put together a team, what is our deadline?
1: October 21st.
0: Okay, so there you go. The 16th for residents, the 21st for the teams. Let's make a huge difference because this is going to be around 1,000 homes. Who knows? Could be more, depending on how many are getting registered that are going to be coming in. So let's make sure and get those get registered for those teams. It's around 180,000 volunteers that have happened over the years of Rake Up Boise.
1: It's such a legacy. It's one of our main community engagement projects, along with Paint the Town.
0: Yes.
1: So if you've heard of Paint the Town, next year is going to be our 45th year. It's our origination story. NeighborWorks Boise started 45 years ago with Paint the Town, and then shortly after came a Rake Up Boise. So now it's really extended to all of Ada County, both of those events. So come join us. Be part of something that really makes a huge difference.
0: Thank you, Chris. And
1: thank
0: for
1: you,
0: everyone
1: Corey
0: at NeighborWorks, for all the incredible work that you do and have done for all these years, almost 45 years coming up here. And if you would like to be a part with me of the Light FM Rake Up Boise team, go ahead and send me that message. And, of course, we'll have Chris back in to give us some updates as we get closer.
1: Fantastic.
0: Chris, thank you, my Corey. Friend.

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1: 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No major slowdowns to get in the way. 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

see Bruno by the Bay. Hang out in San Francisco at Levi Stadium. Great show. And you can get a bread bowl with some clam chowder. Oh, yeah. 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

there's really no days off to look forward to until what? Thanksgiving, Black Friday. Well, how about you use some of those PTO days? Don't let them go to waste. And look forward to going to see Bruno Mars in California in October. We're talking Bruno by the Bay. And there's still time.

low, 7.9, Light FM, the best Friday, the 80s, 90s, and today. Don't you love how the weather did nothing for like 90 days and then decided to weather all at once during the Spirit of Boise Balloon Classic? We weren't able to fly this morning, but look at the forecast for tomorrow. It looks like any rain we're supposed to get is going to be real early in the morning, so fingers crossed we can fly tomorrow morning. And of course, looking forward to a great night glow tomorrow night. Keep up to date with everything you need to know about Spirit of Boise inside the Light FM Boise app.

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This is kind of a strange anniversary happening this month. It was 20 years ago that liquid body soap became more popular than bar soap. I think we have Bath & Body Works to thank for that. Love that cucumber melon. Where is the

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So you know we are all about making you feel good on the job, but we also want you to start your day with a smile. So make sure you catch Corey Michael's Good Vibration Story tomorrow morning at 8.

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1: They say the holy water's watered down, and this town's lost its faith. Our colors will fade eventually, so if our time is running out, day after day, we'll make the mundane a masterpiece. Oh my, my, oh my, my love, I take one look at you, you're taking me out.

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The Police, Adele, Sabrina Carpenter, and Michael Jackson. That is feel-good variety you will only get from us. And it's all coming up after Three Doors Down.

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They did the Candlestick Burn this morning since the weather canceled the launch. Still keeping an eye on the weather for a morning launch tomorrow. And then, of course, conditions for Nightglow tomorrow night look great. 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

0: 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You know what? 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

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No morning launch at the Spirit of Boise Balloon Classic this morning, but there could be one tomorrow, and then conditions for Night Glow tomorrow night look absolutely fantastic. Keep up to date with everything happening down at Ann Morrison Park inside the Light FM Boise app. I got my

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Don't you love how the weather did nothing for like 90 days and then decided to weather all at once during the Spirit of Boise Balloon Classic? We weren't able to fly this morning, but look at the forecast for tomorrow. It looks like any rain we're supposed to get is going to be real early in the morning, so fingers crossed we can fly tomorrow morning. And of course, looking forward to a great night glow tomorrow night. 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

0: 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Don't get me wrong, I do a great spinach artichoke dip in the Instapot, but sometimes I feel like in the summer, it's too hot to bring that to a cookout. Since we are headed into a holiday weekend where a lot of people will be cooking out, I'm wondering, what is your signature cookout dish?
1: Oh gosh, I'm bringing my pasta salad. Everybody loves it. I make a great Italian pasta salad.
0: So what makes yours so different than everyone else's?
1: I think that I just make it fresh and I add lots of dressing to it, so it's not dry. Nobody likes a dry pasta.
0: It sounds like you're speaking as someone who has had dry pasta salad.
1: I have, yes.

0: 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That's San Francisco calling. 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
1: 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Would you cry if you saw me crying? 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

Spirit of Boise Balloon Classic are great because even when they can't fly, they find a way to put on a show for you guys. They did the candlestick burn this morning since weather canceled the launch. Still keeping an eye on the weather for a morning launch tomorrow. And then, of course, conditions for Night Glow tomorrow night look great. 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

0: 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We all have those moments where we think to ourselves, okay, who let me become a real adult? Hey, it's Michelle Hart, and today I want to know, what was the last thing you did that made you feel like a bad adult?
1: Booted my 18-year-old out of my house. 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
2: I mean, I think that just makes you feel like a grown adult, like, hey, this is my house now. Bye, kid.
1: Yeah. She wasn't doing anything, so it was time for her to do something.
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1: 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Yeah, so she's really excited. I told her to learn how to make some really good Mexican food so she can make me.
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Two things about Paula Abdul. Good afternoon, I'm Jen Austin. We ponder things in the afternoon. Nothing else to do at work besides ponder. Paula Abdul is drinking shots of healthy liver concoction on social media, and she looks amazing. That's the second thing. I mean, she's flawless and talented in so many ways. Very healthy.

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1: They say the holy water's watered down, and this town's lost its faith. 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Oh my, oh my love, I take one look at you, you're taking me out.

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Do you know the year this song came out? Thank you from Dido. It was 1999. I'll save you the Google. But she's right at the end of the feeling good period. We're going to have a feel good 80s and 90s weekend all weekend long.

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1: From the Pacific Steel and Recycling Studio, we've already got busy traffic merging at the Flying Y on the westbound freeway before Cole Overland. We've got a crash on the left shoulder. A little bit heavy for merging traffic on the outbound connector. Meridian to Nampa, just the usual kind of heavy slow and go spots. Crash at Orchard and Overland.

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Another weather cancellation this morning, but there's still plenty of the Spirit of Boise Balloon Classic ahead. 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

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So only 9% of football fans are playing fantasy football. 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I had to give it up. I got a little obsessive. 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

0: 7.9 Light FM. I find it fascinating that one teacher has gone viral for her idea. Catherine Prowse, if you want to look her up, but she divided students into four tables based on their zodiac signs: earth, air, water, and fire, those tables. And she said the earth signs were very motivated to get things done. The fire signs fought the whole time. The air signs were a little dreamy, and the water signs were pretty calm, but they did get a little emotional sometimes. And she said that's legit. It really did happen that way. I'm a Virgo, so that would be an earth sign, I guess, very practical and motivated to get things done. But let me know if you see that in schools here. I find that interesting.
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1: From the Pacific Steel and Recycling Studio, we do have a new crash on the westbound freeway after Vista exit. That right lane blocked. It's backing up traffic there pretty solidly. And once you get past that, it is still heavy getting through the Flying Y. Another crash before Cole Overland on the left shoulder. And then a little bit heavy here and there, Meridian to Nampa. Orchard and Overland, a crash in that intersection with blockage. 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I'm Robin Scott, traffic now.
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Well, it turns out some baby names are going extinct. Names like Susan, that's my mom's name, and Karen also going extinct. And baby names that end in A for girls are being replaced by something. I'll tell you what, at 440, is Carrie Underwood, good name.

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We always have things to win inside our app, and we're adding new things. We have big plans this fall. So if you don't have the app on your phone yet, plenty of time to get it. Just saying, it's a good idea. And right now you can win Hall Pass Cash, and that is a $500 head start on shopping this weekend. 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
4: From the Pacific Steel and Recycling Studio, looks like they cleared a crash on the westbound freeway before Orchard exit. Traffic has gotten backed up to the Isonmet interchange, though, there. And then it does continue to be heavy through the Flying Y, out through Meridian, and on to Nampa with a lot of stop-and-go spots. We've got a crash on eastbound I-84. It's after Robinson blocking that right lane. Also, Caneda and Eustick and Black Cat and

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0: That's my mom's name. Donna, Patricia, Pamela, Sharon, and Cheryl. Also Karen. Sorry, Karen, for your trouble right now. Not your fault. And guys' names going extinct. Gary, Todd, and Larry, apparently. Miles, very popular. We have Miles Smith up next.
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2: From the Pacific Steel and Recycling Studio, we've cleared the crash westbound I-84 before Orchard exit. Traffic did get backed up to Eisenman from that, so still working its way through. Heavy through the Flying Y, out to Meridian and Nampa. Expect slow-moving traffic through Garrity. Eastbound I-84 after Robinson, there's a crash in that right lane, and traffic's getting pretty jammed up there, too. The Spirit of Boise Night Glow, a free event tomorrow at Ann Morrison Park. 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I'm Robin Scott. Traffic now.
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So football season is here. There are a lot of college football games tonight and into the weekend, and then the NFL gets going after that. Tailgating might be replaced by homegating this fall, and we'll talk about that at 5:40 and see if we're into the 7-layer dip at the house.

Hey, it's Corey. Another weather cancellation this morning, but there's still plenty of the Spirit of Boise Balloon Classic ahead. 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

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In a couple of cities in America, Albuquerque and Portland, they're testing out different technology using green light rewards to slow down speeders. Here's what's happening. They have speed sensors synced to traffic signals, and they grant earlier green lights to drivers who travel at or below the speed limit. And then everybody else who's speeding a little bit gets a red light more often. Oh my goodness. They could do that, but they're doing it in Albuquerque and Portland. Maybe here. Now we wonder, right? Anytime we hit a red light, drive safely.

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3: From the Pacific Steel and Recycling Studio, still a lot of busy traffic. On the westbound side, we've got heavy conditions from the Vista Interchange pretty much out through the Garrity exit. Some spots moving a little better. On the eastbound side, there is a crash after Robinson in the right lane. That's jamming up traffic. And then another medical emergency eastbound at Eagle Interchange, slowing traffic a bit as well. The Spirit of Boise Nightglow is a free event tomorrow night in Morrison Park. 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

0: And here's Heather with the weather.
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Nebraska Cornhusker football when I was about, I don't know, 2 or 3 years old, and that stuck, and I went to school there because of the football team. 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Tailgating, you have to go to the parking lot and drag all that stuff out there and risk, you know, everything spoiling because it has mayo in it. 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
1: From the Pacific Steel and Recycling Studio, it's been a busy one, and the westbound freeway traffic slows around Vista. It's heavy all the way out through the Garrity exit on the westbound side. On the eastbound side, they just cleared a stall out of traffic, which was after Robinson in the right lane. So traffic has backed up for a few miles there. That's going to start to move a little better as well. The Spirit of Boise Nightglow is a free event tomorrow night at Ann Morrison Park, and this year is the Inflatable Fun Zone with over 15 inflatable attractions. 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